gray in color, last registered to a Bryce Boyd out of Whitwell. The previous registration expired 10/25. 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
0: First one's going to be 109-759-546. And the second's going to be 121-051-699. That first one, if you could check Sullivan.
1: Okay.

0: 306. Have you ran the caller yet on this?
1: Negative NCIC locals. I still didn't. 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
1: Not copy. Okay.
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0: Three times any warning.
1: Not copy. Yeah, safe. Can you copy a call?
0: Go ahead.
1: Somebody 2862 South Bay Highway, 2862 South Bay Highway should be there next, north and south. Cars advising there's a large dog. I believe it's going to be code 73 in the roadway, blocking traffic. Baker 310.
0: Go ahead.
1: That Miles Rhodes called back in, said she didn't realize it was an officer calling her. She's wanting a call back. ...371 Lakeview Drive Southeast.
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0: 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We're having mechanical issues.
1: 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Can you be interrupted?
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508, non-emergency sick, 3530 Key Street Northwest, 3530 Key Street Northwest, room 47, bed B.

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0: 911-800. The call did start as a sick call. Now it has moved to a CPR. My partner is doing CPR right now. Looks like he was sitting in his urine at one point. The daughter tried to get him cleaned up.
1: I've got a 2026 Volkswagen ID4 black in color, Keenan Rogers, Dayton, 727 NSR. I might have copied that wrong.
0: Said her father did stop breathing and she is starting compressions. Believe Law might be on their way or almost there.
2: Engine 11, we copy.
3: It's going to be four down four. Back for Charlie. Baker Charlie 8. 45975. And copy the 21 here, champ.
1: Go ahead.
3: This is going to be 156789747.
1: Okay, the van returns on a 2013 Subaru Outback listed as green. Last registered to John Raines. It's got no expiration. NSR. Yes,

43, driver's valid, negative. .83, .89, can you copy a verbal? Wendy's McGrady Drive, there's a male irate in a black Honda sedan. 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It should be occupied by a black male, curly hair, dreads, white t-shirt. 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
0: To be 755 Howard Circle Southeast, 755 Howard Circle Southeast. It's got his headlights on. They're unclear if he's awake or asleep. It's a gray sedan.
2: 69, we'll be in route with it.
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0: 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One round that's on the long call. 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
1: currently.
2: I'm here.
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0: 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Copy. Thank you, please.
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1: 2014 Acura ILX green color to a Gaspar 1 Felipe Miguel. Lois Street, 926 in a circle.

0: 71, can you copy me? It's going to be a Gasper. And the birthday is January 10th, 19.
1: It's going to be a

0: EMS and fire that's on scene, but the law enforcement, I'm not sure what the original call was catted as, but it turned into a CPR.
1: I copy. They need me emergent or not?
0: Non-emergency.
1: I copy.
0: I copy.

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0: Tom, did we start CPR?
2: Guys, CPR in progress. 2032.
0: John, we copy. We're going to go another 10 minutes on scene.
2: I copy.
3: Yes.
4: Negative NCIC and local. I tried them a couple of different ways based on the name on the tag that's similar with that date of birth. I'm not finding a deal. There's one out of Shelbyville, but it doesn't have a picture. He does appear to be intact 10. There's no deal there either. Right, history if he's the one in tag 10.
5: You 10-9.
4: Do you write history if he's the gentleman in tag 10, Felipe Gaspar?

0: 或者咱不管知道，然后往下走。
1: 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I'm gonna clear it.
0: 镜头。

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1: 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Martin, I'll say the name.

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1: Okay.

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It's going to be on zone 150. The caller doesn't have any further details. All she knows is it's a fire alarm.

0: 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There's nothing visible from the exterior. Engine 4 will be fire command.
1: 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Engine 4, I copy. 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
1: I'm sorry, what unit was it? I copy 503, you can clear central.

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0: You know, I'm inside. Everything's clear in here. Checking this alarm in with my crew.
1: Copy. I'm on scene, dispatch.
2: Who's Amy?
3: 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I'm going to double check it real quick.

0: 13, 8, 4. It might be a lockout breaker over here at M&M Mars. That may have caused it the trip, just making you aware. I'm doing a size up here, the building and everything, is going to pass along that information.
1: I copy 502, it's actually 506, I need Central.

0: 500. I've got a blood draw at the JSC. 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
1: Again, this is truck, jump it off.
0: Next.
2: Probably.
0: Good.
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1: Two, where central?

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1: 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TA, dropping YX Xfinity.
0: Copy. Have you gotten another alarm from here?
1: No, the PM alarm called back just to say that she was on her way there.
0: We've got a reset and it's holding as of right now. We'll wait on her. We're going to check the building out real quick and we'll wait around her to get here. Engine 4, engine 2, you can return.

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0: South Lee, we just passed Suburban Propane, Tennessee 878, Baker Frank, Sam William on a red Ford pickup.
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1: Last unit, you're garbled.
0: Alright, what's wrong?
1: I got.
2: When we moved in front of Freddy's, this is going to be a 1081 on a black Dodge Ram. I'll give you the 28 in a sec.
1: Oh, okay.

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1: 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Is everything okay there?
2: 10-4, can you copy on the Tennessee DL?
1: Go ahead.
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0: Go ahead.
1: What? 8-8-9-5.

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2: Disregard, I was going to get out with THP on the traffic stop here on Dalton Pike, but he advised everything's good. Back to me.

0: 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Perhaps he's a patient.
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1: Copy. 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
0: Right here, the on-ramp to APD 40 off water level. It's going to be Tennessee, Baker, Victor, Sam, 1238.
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0: So the neighbors here. Kid had a phone, on one accident, Lieutenant.
2: Road department also.
0: 10-4.
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0: 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Last unit, your traffic is garbled.
1: Five or three. We're going to be in a row.
0: Okay.

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1: Okay. 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
2: 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Sound like he was talking to a child. No answer on callback times 2. If you just follow through, make sure everything's okay there.

0: 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I will want to be riding in with Congress 7, beginning 228.7, 955.
1: Three of six, Tennessee 28, name only.
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1: Baker Charles Queen 2046.
2: Comes back to a J. Roberts.

0: Engine 4, 210. It's going to be a fire miscellaneous. It's going to be 3500 Pearless Road Northwest. 3500 Pearless Road Northwest.
1: And Hendricks.
0: Yeah, 10-4, I'll give him a call back.

0: there is. So sweet copy another.
1: Go ahead.
0: Tennessee 875 Baker John Frank David. Just for name.
1: I'm sorry, can you give me the numbers on that one again? Just the numbers.
0: 875.
1: That one comes back to Greg Brooks. A 303 Volunteer Electric's been advised. They can only see it inside the vent. They can't see a fire, no smoke, just contained to the metal wall. It's going to be behind the building, according to the caller.
2: Engine 4 copy.

0: 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You show Engine 4 fire command. We're attempting to make contact responsible.
1: Can I copy command at 2149?
0: You advise gate 1, correct?
1: That's correct.
0: We have about 4 tractor trailers and another truck here blocking the way at gate 1. Do you know if that responsible is going to come out to us?
1: I copy. I'll go ahead and call them back. They did say there will be a male, I think it may be security, on a go-kart or some type of cart waiting for you.
0: Copy. It seems they're moving traffic now.

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1: Three oh five, I had contact. They said it was an accidental. Everything's 10-4 on tonight.
2: I copy.

0: 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You're not responding to this, are you?
1: Negative. You need assistance.
0: No, sir. I was just checking.

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0: I noticed Cleveland Utilities at the substation over here on Peerless Road. Are they aware that the situation back here where I'm at?
1: Yes, they are.
0: Copy.

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1: Okay.

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I will be going with 503 on this discharge.

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0: Yeah, go ahead.
1: Tennessee 157-076-434.
0: Okay.
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0: 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Y'all be in Rusty Dunks.
1: I covered you. I believe it was 82 going in round. Domestic unknown, Duncan. I'm just looking for there.
0: 10-8 Warner.
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1: Go ahead.
2: Keith and Raider on 450. Baker, John Kings.
1: Okay. Good.
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0: 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Actually, it's holding proper. 506 rear office motion, no contact.

0: 50. He showed me out with the vehicle at Flex Park, cop 28.
1: What?
0: 134, Baker Queen, David Queen.
1: And Ford Edge, red in color, Rita Waters, Chattanooga, 727 in it, sir.
0: Hey, you know, I'm 97.
1: Okay.

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1: Go ahead.
0: First is NFC 156. This is going to be a Landon Ridgeway 56-2010. You can check that for petitions as well, please.
1: Okay.
2: Here. Looks like they restored power to the plant and made sure power was cut off to this building. There's no hazards here. You can show engine 4 back in service. Fire command terminated.
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1: 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Caller saying there's somebody outside of his home. We're still getting further.
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or at 6, Georgia 28. Charles Victor 6549.

0: Poser. We're going to be back, sir. Right. 05 10-8 warning.
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2: Smelter's advising there's a Letitia Brown there, sunglasses. Some sort of sun top and shorts. I'm still getting further. He's speculating she'll be going towards grocery when she checks out. He's sure she's got warrants.

0: Also, she's taking batteries.
1: Party 308.
0: Go ahead.
1: Is he calling in because she might be shoplifting or because he thinks she has warrants?
0: Initially, I believe he wanted to talk about the warrants, but then we asked if she took anything and he said batteries.
1: 10-4.
0: Also, if her date of birth is 2/14/82, I'm showing misdemeanors at booking.
1: 10-4.

0: activity. I'm going to run to Walmart as well.
1: Okay. Okay. They're advising she's a runner.
0: About 97.
1: Okay.

0: 82. I'm going to put you on a suicide threat. There's a phone number for the victim. Line 9. She's called a crisis. Won't tell them where she's at.
1: Major, Bobby.

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1: Copy.
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3: Yeah, that's correct.

0: 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Do you want that for a bill?
1: Okay.
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1: Baker 306, can you copy a call?
3: Good.
1: It's going to be 374 Marina Hill Circle Northwest, 374 Marina Hill Circle Northwest there in Charleston. Caller's advising somebody was trying to break into his house, but they tried to open the door and he pushed it back. He said he then discharged his pistol into the air. He said he thinks it's a Mitchell Jenkins, his cousin.

0: the reason I'll be out with two of the Macedonia church.
1: Your caller advised that there was a tie, so possible in a black car. Said Mitchell was in a white Chevy pickup truck. I don't think he saw either vehicle. I'm not entirely sure. He said he was confused. I'm not supposed to be on scene anymore, but the caller's wanting contact in person. Go ahead.
0: 146-902-731. Second one is 548.

0: 310, your moot subject has a valid DL. The disclaimed subject has a suspended one. Screen negative NCIC local times 2.
1: Hey, boy.
2: I'm good, though.

0: through in the area. Have we seen any E-48 history?
1: That I could find. There's not a whole lot of calls in there. A couple of investigation unknowns. He was in the hospital earlier this year. Called in saying that somebody was taking things out of the house. A neighbor had called him and told him that.

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1: It's
0: going to be 2610 Spring Place Road, 599 Baker Baker, Tom Paul, on a black GMC Sierra.
2: Three out to him back tonight.
1: Two, I'll copy.

0: 72. I got a ping off Dodson Avenue in Chattanooga. I gave them the information on her.
1: 10-4, I'm at the residence, speaking with the parent now.
0: Okay.
2: Three ten. Check out Shannon Crisp.

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0: 82 to 65.

0: 46. I'll be getting out of the gray Dodge Charger, Tennessee, 438 Baker Queen, Lincoln Palms, right here in front of the apartments.
1: Okay.

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1: Mm-hmm. Cool.
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0: Yeah, copy.

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1: 307.
0: 15279711717.
1: I copy.

0: 43.
1: 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I left the JC, 8 miles away. This is gonna be 14.8.
0: Okay.

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1: Six.
2: 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No report. Request an extra patrol 10-8.
1: I copy.

0: 65 at Bolo, Super Middle School parking lot, in regards to that suicide threat on 1025.
1: Thank you. I think she's pretty solidly in Chattanooga. I'm trying to get the ping over to them.
2: Thanks, Professor. North 8, transfer.

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0: I'm sorry, 10-9.
1: They have contact with that on that suicide threat.
0: Stand by.

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0: I have contact with her on the phone. She's at the hospital right now. Behavior Health in Chattanooga.
1: Okay, I'll let Chattanooga's disregard.
2: Yeah, it's the mother in the blue caravan.
3: 10-4.

0: Hey, Andrew. Are we clear to clear this miscellaneous fire, this control burn? It's on 702 Old Alabama Road Southwest.
1: That's correct. They've been clear of that since probably 1 or 2 o'clock this afternoon.
0: Hey, copy. Thank you.

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Beginning is 856.

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1: 310. 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
2: I copy.
3: 310, I think you're 29.
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1: Sorry, Tim, they did. It's in hand.
0: 10-4, 10-15.
1: I copy.

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0: Victor 307, can you copy and call?
1: 307.
0: It's going to be Lead Springs Road at White Road. Lead Springs at White Road. The caller says that there's trees in the roadway. They said there's a tree blocking both lanes. The caller's going to be in a Ford Explorer, gray in color with the hazards on. Said her husband's trying to move them. They're not able to pass.
1: I copy.

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1: I'm calling them right now.
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2: 10972638 9.
1: Okay.

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1: 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I'll be tonight.
0: Okay.

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1: The open door on the Bluebird violin studio. We'll be clearing it.
0: Okay.

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We're going to be getting out with a vehicle, Tennessee 680, Baker Queen, Frank Charles.

0: 65. Can you show me out with one at Hardee's on 25th Street?
1: Okay.
0: Copy a DL when you get a chance.
1: All right.
0: Zero 55 472 530.
1: Okay.

0: 65, suspended negative warrants.
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0: Okay.

0: 8383. Can you copy a Prowler?
1: 83.
2: 39.
0: Nissan of Cleveland. They've got a visual on a shirtless subject with what appears to be a metal bat. They're by the west light pole facing east.

0: traffic I got out with them. They're cleaning cars for the dealership.
1: Okay.
2: Units are out to the Prowler at Nason. County deputy was out there 8 minutes ago and advised that it was a cleaning crew, cleaning cars. I don't know if you're still involved or...

0: 30. Turn on. It's just going to be this guy cleaning vehicles. He says he's going to be here for a couple more hours if we get any more calls.
1: Okay. Four six, you're also good there.
0: 10-4.

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0: 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She'll call you tonight.
1: Okay.

0: 89. I'm in the area on Blythe. Do they have a description or direction of travel?
1: Negative. I just knew they were kids and they were going up and down the road. Hey, do you got two?

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1: Two, one, point seven.
2: Thank you.

0: 82. I'm a Green transporter. I'm at 39.
1: Okay.
2: That's going to be 2325 Edgemond Street Southeast, 2325 Edgemond Street Southeast on Prowler. The caller's advising that they've woke up twice, maybe 30 minutes or so. So it sounds like somebody's walking around the house or trying to get in.
1: Okay.

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1: Okay. About 8:60.

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1: Go ahead.
0: 155 West Side Drive Northwest. SS Studios. It's caller saying that her neighbor texted her and said that she was Missy's cousin. She's not responding to text messages anymore. The patient's going to be in 120, Nancy 120.

0: sense.
1: Not talking. Just be advised. She did say that the female can be combative if her sugar is low. She's not sure if that's what it is, though.

Sí, finalizar.

0: 65, defending indefinite negative warrants. I've got a couple civil issues and medical calls for her, but 48 logged in the CAD.
1: 7-4. If you advise, it's clear for EMS.
0: I copy. I thought they were already on scene.
1: Safety, I believe they were staging.
0: And I don't know.

0: Pilot 2, do you have a gate code?
1: Hey, big 40 pulling into the McDonald's, Georgia. Charles William Edward 8728.
2: Not copy.

0: Hey, it's going to be Tennessee 480 Baker Roberts Sam Victor. Thank you for turning on that, please.
1: Okay, just to clarify, Speedway 25th, correct?
0: Definitely.
1: 2018 Hyundai Santa Fe, white in color, Alan Shepard, Key Street, 427, sir.

0: Three time rule six. Three times, how's the deal?
1: I'm not sure.
2: 310, go ahead.
0: 135-205-761.
2: I copy. I also copied your route with 306.
0: Yeah.

0: 55, she, AMA, possibly E48, calling in Mr. 10-8.
1: Clear with the great, I'm an AMA. Could be a police matter?
2: Thanks.

0: 3380. Can you copy a call?
1: Good.
0: The plot is thickening on Lisa Street. 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She's one contact in person.

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2003 Blythe Avenue Southeast. Caller advised that a male walked out from behind his neighbor's house, got in a green Jeep, and left. He was occupied times two. Older white male, dark shirt. Unclear if the neighbor had company.

All units, stand by to copy a silver alert out of Chattanooga. All units below for a Rodriguez Velasquez, 71-year-old Hispanic male, 5'11", 155 pounds, gray hair, brown eyes. Last seen August the 9th near Alton Park Boulevard and West 38th Street, Chattanooga. Has a medical condition that may impair ability to return safely. Any contact, welfare check, and advise Chattanooga PD. Come out 408.

approximately this villa for Rodriguez Velasquez, 71-year-old Hispanic male, 5'11", 155 pounds, gray hair, brown eyes. Last seen yesterday near Alton Park Boulevard. He does have a medical condition that may impair his ability to return safely. Any contact, welfare check, and advise Chattanooga PD. 410.

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1: Nice.

Biker 13, can you call vehicle? You take 67, I'm sorry, 7619 Blue Springs Road, 7619 Blue Springs Road. Should be Mount Carmel Baptist. Got a caller on the line saying that her friend's location is showing that he's at the cemetery there. It's supposed to be a Jacob Gentry, white male, 5'10", blonde. Said he was wearing blue swim trunks. Said well, Benadryl. I believe the caller's actually on scene there as well. Said that he took 12 Benadryl, and they're finding more around another friend's grave. Said he went walking down Blue Springs Road headed north.

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They did say he had smashed. Said he's aggressive and

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1: Three time, I believe I just passed that mail from Blue Springs Road.
2: Three ten, I'm sorry, to advise you have contact.
1: 10-4, I just passed him on Blue Springs Road. 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
2: I called.

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1: What direction?
0: He's walking up on Blue Springs.

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0: 310, I got in my vehicle. I'm going to be in Route 2. Bradley Medical with him.
1: I copy. Hotel showing at 6857.
2: Route 2, 10-4, that is correct. It was in the field behind the house.
1: Can I copy?

0: to go down and tell the friends that you guys made contact with them, or do I need to give them a call?
1: I made contact. They've been invited.
0: Okay.

0: 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You said it's supposed to be apartment 73, correct?
1: That is correct.
0: Stressor. Lieutenant.
1: Okay.

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0: I've got a SO units rolled up on a vehicle in the ditch, 4011 Street Southeast, 4011 Street Southeast.
1: I copy you.
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1: Go ahead.
2: Also advise the city there's going to be a possible DUI.
1: Not copy.
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2: Person, cop.
1: Go ahead.
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It's going to be in reference to that complaint's call. Bill's probably going to be E48 per 300 request. 2 units, just go down and check on him, see if he needs an eval.

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1: Copy.
0: Bye.

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0: It looks like there's a vehicle with their flashers on right before you get to Oakland, between Oakland and 25th Street. It looks like maybe an elderly male in a smaller truck. It's getting kind of congested through there. We may need to get somebody out with him to see what he needs as far as moving that vehicle into the middle of the road. It looks like there's a vehicle with their flashers on right before you get to Oakland between

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1: Okay.
2: Five 08.
0: 56.5 10:30 to
1: Main. Tennessee
0: 137-381-842.
1: Copy. Yates advising route.

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It's 25th in Oakland. 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
1: Okay.
2: Yeah, copy. 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

0: 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Can you copy a suspicious vehicle?
1: 38.
0: It's been Life Care of the main office, 3570 Key Street. Black F-150, been there for a couple of days. Tag given, doesn't return. Security should be out with it.

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1: I got it.

0: Pilot 2, we're en route with 20-minute ETA.
1: I copy. We've got law and fire en route as well. We've shifted to a possible overdose. So, Mike grabbed to go to school. Said she wouldn't wake up. They found some pills. They think she's possibly taking some pills.

9-13, I show you en route at 1651 Van Davis Road Northwest, 1651 Van Davis Road Northwest. So a female they've just found unconscious. They think that she's possibly taken some pills, so we have started SO with you. He said she is still breathing.

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0: This investigation unknown, if you'll just let me know if there's building damage or trees down at the Kith Social across the street. Somebody's coming out of the investigation, so it looks like a wall collapse.

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2: Edward 26, connect.
0: Engine 13, please be aware there's a sign at the end of the gate that's going to say 1651. Caller thinks that you might be close if you aren't close already.

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1: I don't see any damage to the building at Key Social. You can show me on scene at Life Care.
2: I got me.
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2: Not copy.

0: Is it showing for you to go down here as well?
1: Yeah, I believe so, but it's not even in the right place. Destination.
2: She's saying that there's a large sign at the gate that says 1561. It says they're about a mile off the road. She's also got her husband going towards the gate to try to flag it down.

0: destination.
1: She's saying that there's a large sign at the gate that says 1561. It says they're about a mile off the

0: 502-500. SO's wanting you to follow them up the driveway. They advise it's a really long drive.
1: Copy. Is it clear for EMS?
0: I'm not sure if they've made contact or not yet. They were just wanting you to come up the driveway with them. I believe they're thinking one of the trucks might not be able to make it up.

0: Are they worried the ambulance isn't going to be able to make it up, or their vehicles aren't going to be able to make it up?
1: I'm not sure. They really didn't specify.
2: I'm out here.

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1: Three, 36, ship out 1019, please.
0: She's breathing.
2: Not copy. EMS is on their way up to use clear form to come on in, correct?
0: 10-4.
2: Not copy. It is clear. SO's advising the female's breathing.
3: We copy.
4: Stolen or what to return it.
2: Not copy. Should have a truck pulling up to you in just a moment.

0: 500. There should be a gate code pinned to the top of your call. 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
1: Edward 27, 10-8.
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2: It should be pinned to the, well, if you can't see it, just stand by a second, I'll text it to you.

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1: 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Charlie Whiskey.
0: Okay, sorry, what was the cross of West Side Norman Chapel?

Quint 6, 210, chest pains, Central Drive, Southwest, 6 Central Drive, Southwest.

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Also pain in the side of her head. 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
1: 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Looks like she is aphoretic. She is nauseated. Half is in chest pain in the center of the chest. Blood pressure is 107 over 75. She did take an 81 milligram of aspirin as well. 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
1: 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So I would assume that it's... 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
1: Go ahead.
0: Trail patient has been loaded with EMS. Engine 13 will be with the EMS main to pick up personnel. 13 will be back in service.
1: 55.

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0: Barlow Highway, outbound Burke Road with 18 Wheeler, Washington, tag 58506 Adam Henry on the trailer.

0: 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I'm taking service warning.
1: Copy.

four levels inbound at Plows Road, Tennessee 820, Baker, Paul, William, Nora, Tan Pathfinder, one occupied.

0: 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Columbia, Tennessee 0918 69071.
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2: 1021.23. Watch that lower parking lot. I just got word that there was somebody having words down there.

0: Humvees now, and I can't get anything off the DL.
1: Triple. It's Humvee Keith Allen Cole Jr. Ten versus 10-9 of 74.

0: something's showing on follow with you.
1: 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I'm looking at it. 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

0: All right, yeah, stand by for reckless driver, Bella. All right, into my area of 20, I-75 southbound. Be on the lookout for a white Chevy Tahoe SUV all over the roadway. Possible tag 802 Baker Frank Sam Lincoln. Timeout's going to be 7:40.
1: In my location. 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
1: Agent route to the area of Benton Pike Northeast, 6th Street Northeast. Caller's advising there's a black dog laying in the roadway. 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
0: 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Copy beginning.
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3: Definitely.
0: Good.
4: Been route to the jail.
0: Got me. Two of three.
3: Go ahead.
0: It's backed up. No heavy traffic.
3: Yeah, it's SCDO 082-171-975.
0: Yeah.

0: 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You can cancel per alarm company. Copy another one.
1: 78, go ahead.
2: 38.
0: Need you en route to 200 Paul F. Parkway Northwest, showing to be at the belt. Zone 10 employee entry has audible bird alarm.
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1: We have an EMS that's just on Church Street Southeast. Did you want to take that, or did you want me to send a truck?
0: Just send the truck.
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0: That's coming back on a 2011 Kia to a Cary Horn of Council Road. 926. It's in SR.
1: 10-4. I'll be off that vehicle disabled here at Cass at Hiwassee Street.

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0: 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I was just officially going in route.
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0: 05, can you start Southwest? 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Start SPCAT.
1: Pit bull.

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4745, copy on one and subject. Two one Georgetown Road Northwest 35. Still getting further.

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47, are you 1035? He's showing one out of Illinois for damage to property, 500 to 10K. So it's full extradition. I'll send a hit and let you know.

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1: 45.
0: Please, around 2203 Brentwood Drive Northwest, 2203 Brentwood Drive Northwest. Caller's advisement, there's a construction worker vehicle blocking the driveway and roadway. Says it's four pickup trucks, been going on for several days. They're also, caller's also wanting to speak to you.

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0: Wants to know if we have any local charges on them.
1: Just a van from that location.
0: All right, copy.

0: Cool file. 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If you have the SPCA in Round, I believe this is the right address.
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0: Is NCIC still down for you?
1: I've been getting turns. I haven't ran into it being down for me yet. Go ahead with that then, if you're ready.
0: I copy. It's going to be King Nora David, Paul Nora 3, Adam Charles 4, King 7 4, 993 5 6.
1: Yeah, copy. That has been consecutive 2019 Kia Sportage gray in color to Suzanne and Charles Templeton out of Chattanooga. Expiration is going to be 727 NSR.

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0: 3658, copy on wanted subject. Major Jones Management, 201 K Street Southwest. Should be suite 80. Black male, about 6 foot, black jeans. Still getting private. Wanting that subject banned from the property.
1: Okay. 336-463.
2: Go ahead.
1: You copy that traffic, Village Green.
2: 10:50, I'm out here with Alonzo Hoggins sleeping. What is it?

0: Three, Alonzo Hoggett, 990. It's going to be revoked. Negative warrants.
1: And four. Even on all that file.
0: Okay.

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1: 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There is no description of where the fire alarm is at. Closest fire hydrant is in front of the building.
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1: Yeah. 58. I'm out of Special Harvest 1080.

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0: age in 13. He can show us on scene, no problem. Well, yeah, come on in. Advise him, man. Be the driveway behind our apparatus.
1: JS 10.
2: 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Process.
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1: You can clear me with the report and show me I'm seeing the traffic collision. Also, 60 can cancel, just partially blocked.
0: I copy.

0: Well, you lost field sobriety as well, and the mother has came from juvenile court to pick up the vehicle, and the driver and the kids in the vehicle. I'd be 10-8 with a warrant.
1: C38, copy SF, correction, Prowler.
2: 38.
1: Bureau, Stanford Apartments, 900 Stanford Circle, Northwest, near the dumpster. Caller's advising there's a dark gray van with a possibly Indian male inside it, unknown what he's wearing. Been here for the last couple of weeks, just sitting by the dumpster. C38, caller is advising that he sits here all day sometimes and sometimes brings a laptop with him.

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1: So far, I'm away from my computer, it's going to be a few minutes.
0: Copy. 207, I'm putting you on a disabled vehicle, it's going to be Truett Spring Place.

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I was getting out with disabled vehicle, but it pulled off.

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0: Joe 7, I'm out with it. It's going to be about 2200 block of Truett.

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1: Bye, Poppy.

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1: Yes.
0: I'll be standing by with this vehicle for a minute. He's gonna go down the street and get some fuel and be back. I'm just standing by so I don't get hit.
2: Thank you, Mark.

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1: 那个。
0: He's a resident here. He also owns part of these complexes. Should we tell him?
1: Okay.

0: No phone command communications.
1: Go ahead.
0: Still patient loaded in Bradley County 506. 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
1: At Collegedale's requesting us meet there at Circle K, exit 11 for one. It's going to be at booking. You want me to go ahead and send somebody?
0: Yeah, as long as the warrant's verified, you can send somebody.
2: Two, one second.
1: I got

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1: $47.78, copy a residential alarm.
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0: I got fuel, but battery died on them. Can you see if north and south can be en route at owner's request? They have a trailer with a 10,000-pound skid loader as well.
1: Hey, Jarvis, I've got a battery booster. You think that'll get them going?
0: It might.
1: I'll be en route to you.
0: I'm sorry, I had traffic.
1: I'll be en route to you.
0: 10-4, thank you, sir.
2: Now, copy, Joe. When you want me to hold off on north and south this time?
1: Yeah, let's see if we can get it going first.

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1: Yep.
0: Tennessee 904, Baker, Robert, Sam, William.
1: That's coming back on a 2017 Jeep, white in color to Brittany Collins of Spring Place Road, 5 of 27. Yeah.

0: Chưa phone. 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I was looking at meeting you en route to drop off your affidavit. Okay.
1: 47. And that
0: bookings requesting a call from you.

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0: That vehicle's gonna be out of the roadway. They're just there fishing. I'll be back in service.
1: JS7.
2: Yeah.
1: 127 Ledford Lane, Southwest, civil process.

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1: Hi, Bobby.
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1: 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One eighty four Orr Road Southeast.
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It's gonna be a Braden Lamb, 17-year-old male. 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
2: The Kentucky deal.
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2: It's going to be Paul 23698935.
1: Okay.
3: Five oh four. On scene.
4: I copy.
5: Five, I believe that's going to be our call. We'll take it.
4: Five, I requested that you go central, so it should be three's call.
0: Can you repeat that?
4: I requested five to go central.
0: Three will go central.
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0: 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Can you start towards this 766 Moore Road Northwest? Give me a residential burn alarm. Zone 8, 9, and 11.
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0: You can cancel. It's actually going to be a fire alarm. I was cut it accidentally.
1: 10-4.

0: Washington. I do have a fire alarm at Moore Road Northwest.
1: Hey, we're responding. Agent 13 responding.
2: Hey, Hunter, I'll be in route. En route.
0: Hey. Road Northwest for fire alarm showing zone 9, zone 8, and zone 11. Be advised, Lucas Green is not on scene, but he does have people working on the home. He is requesting for fire to still go out. Closest plug is going to be on Moore Road in the corner of Moore Circle Road.

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1: 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Doesn't look like they're being taken care of. Wants them checked out.
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0: I'm gonna 1014, the female driver from this intersection to the City Cafe. Starting mileage is 64.
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2: .338, my apologies, I was on a admin. 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
1: 10-8 with a wreck report.
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1: 45.
0: Agent, you're at 20th Street Northwest, Georgetown Road Northwest. Caller advised there was a male in this area who stopped two times at our house, possibly looked like he was in distress. Should be a bald white male, black shirt, black pants, last seen walking towards Wendy's on Georgetown.

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0: 60 per tech 10. She's showing 321 Brown Avenue, apartment C. Also 334 London Drive, number 1. Also says in there that she's homeless.
1: Check the Brown Avenue address. If we don't have contact there, you can just have them call in and speak up.
0: Okay.
2: 336-91.
0: Good.
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0: 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Hang up Bradley at 132.4.
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3: 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They're supposed to be up. It'll be for felony pier 10,000 bond, probation violation 1138 bond.
1: We're not back over there.

istiyorsan. Both parties are going to stay separated for now and be tonight with a assault report and a DCS referral.

0: 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That ain't no cut off.
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0: Agent route 920 2nd Street Northeast, 920 2nd Street Northeast. Caller advised that Garrett Silcox threatened to fight the female neighbor. It does have a video of it. He threatened the female with a gun and loaded it in front of the caller, then took off in his Ford Taurus green and color. Possibly en route to 1162 Dockery Lane, left 10 minutes ago towards water level.

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2: 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Showing in route to 1260 Creek Road, Northwest Road, brush fire. Looks like there is fire around a power pole after hearing an explosion. There is smoke seen. Closest plug I can see is in front of 1070 Bixby Creek Road, Northwest.
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0: I copy.

0: 3645, copy a theft in progress at Treasury Walmart.
1: 346.
0: Adrian Route, 2300, Treasury Drive Southeast. Two white males are stealing it. Still getting further. Mm-hmm. 3645. Call advising males are actively shoplifting at this time. They're not detained. One of them does have a knife on his person but has made no threats with it. Mm-hmm.

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0: Engine 13, brush 13 be on scene. 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
1: I copy. Both three.
2: Yes.
1: I copy. 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

0: 36, 2King9827 is a 25 Kawasaki green and to Kevin Magarin out of Charleston, Tennessee. Expiration is going to be 527 NSR. 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
1: 336, I copy. Hanging out with both motorcycles. The old HD Express right here at APD 40.
0: I copy.

0: 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We're hitting hot spot. 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

0: think so. 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

0: 210, can you be en route? This 135 South Gate. 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
1: Four.
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0: Can you see if 1162 Dockery Lane is in city or county?
1: It's going to be in the county. Do you want me to have SO out there?
0: 10-4, just see if they make contact with that mail.
1: Yeah, copy.

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1: Yes.
0: Can I get an OCA for 1043 at Gold Academy, please?

0: It's going to be 33457, 33457.
1: Thank you, sir. You can clear it.
2: Tilted, we'll be back tonight.

0: 207 208. Can you copy a call? PD's out on domestic on 2nd Street. He's wanting you to go to this Dockery Lane, attempt contact with a Garrett Seal Cox, reference to it. He did have a loaded AR-15 style gun on him.
1: They want us to pick him up on charges, or they just want us to contact them to come talk to him if we make contact with him, or what are they needing us to help with?
0: I'm trying to find that out right now.
2: When you get a second, just read line 26 in their domestic report on 2nd Street.

0: Bigsby Creek Command Communications. You got utilities en route to this location?
1: I do not, but I will.
0: That would be wonderful. Thank you.
1: I'm sorry, you cut out.

is 6 over. You copy 2. Tennessee 0 8 9 2 6 3 8 8 3.

0: I copy. 45, everything okay?
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0: 36, everything still okay?
1: 336, Tango.
0: I copy.
1: 336, Tango. Can you also check these mails out of hold, please?
0: I copy. O three. 603.

0: 210. 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
1: 603, my apologies. Bad reception on 10-4.
0: I copy. They're both valid, negative locals in CIC.
1: 10-4.
2: 205.
3: Made contact with a dog owner. The dog lives in the house. She just has it outside for it to use the restroom while she's cleaning this area. Everything's 10-4. I'm 10-8. You can show me on 202 traffic.

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0: Can you get with the city and see if they can get info on the mother's name and a possible phone number for her?
1: Copy.

0: 3140. 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
1: Yeah, you can. 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I've got eyes on the house. I'm trying to look at something.
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1: Good.
2: I forgot to advise Landmark Court Northeast. They're requesting to be headed to the water.
1: I copy. I'll fax it over.

0: I have Mr. Nicholson's Yale. Can you read me the other Yale over the air, please?
1: Call hazard on the property. E-48 female lives there. Hostile with EMS and law enforcement. We're still getting further.

0: 10, same traffic.
1: Legion Rock Assembly, 1976, West. Be in their mid-30s. Caller has no further.
2: Door's not open, so we'll just clear for now and follow up later.
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2: Want to follow the area for that vehicle, though. 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He's probably heard it on the scanner anyway by now.

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1: 3140.
0: Do you have a tag for the vehicle you're supposed to be in?
1: They have one.

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0: Check the area of Keith Street and Mouse Creek Road Northwest. Heard a male on the line talking about a female staying for her kids. Then they disconnected. 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
2: You're on a gray Chevy Silverado.
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0: Need to interrupt the public. 635 Paul Huff Parkway Northwest. 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Advise he's going to be in a 2014 Nissan Altima, burgundy in color, in the handicap parking. Just wanting to make a change to a report.

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0: Tennessee 334, Baker Delta Lima Tom.
1: 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Comes back to a 2004 Nissan green in color to Jason Rice, 103 Thomas Avenue Northwest, expirations 426, sir.
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0: 501-503, 435 4th Street Southeast. 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
1: 3, we don't have a 501 today. Will we copy?
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The time they called there was a dog in 20 minutes by itself. Now there's someone in the vehicle.

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2: Need you in route. 3623 Woodcrest Circle Northwest, 3623 Woodcrest Circle Northwest. Caller is advising three juvenile boys were trying to get in some cars by seeing them walking towards the front of the neighborhood.

0: This is 151-619-088, Sergey, Austin Post. .103-664 on manual. I think it's a lease day.
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0: False pop subject is valid. Negative 29 shown to be a cited party of OP NCIC. Blue Natalia Ospoff being a protected party out of Florida. 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
1: Have 10-6 on the citation on the passenger.

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3: Five 11 can take that.
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showing route 1021 Inman Street East, Apartment B. I've got a 58-year-old female complaining of chest pains. BP is going to be 79 over 48. Cause advising. It's going to be the left of her heart that is hurting, also having some difficulty breathing. History of two stents, sudden onset.

0: Sure, I've got a funeral escort. 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It's going from Jim Rush to McInturf Cemetery in Meigs. I believe they're wanting to meet at Eureka. 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
1: Yes, have somebody stage at the county line to pick it up.
0: Copy. Three, you care to start there. 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

0: 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We'll have a report at this time.
1: 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I copy. Seven, show you back in service.

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1: 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They were wanting to know if she was in a specific type of vehicle.

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0: 871 Baker Charles Queen Lincoln.

David Ford. 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I got.

0: Va bene, quindi. 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
1: I copy. 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

0: 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That's what I'm out.
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1: 11 Irving on the Park Ridge Main, starting mileage 882.0, 882.0.
0: I copy. Or go ahead.
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3: We've gotten several calls on it. We're getting more of them now.
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3: 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Yes, and it is going to be with injury.
0: I copy.
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3: 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They're on the

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1: We're actually sitting in the traffic for that, but we're loaded.
0: Copy.
1: From the windshield, I can tell you got one that's facing the wrong way that's been turned around. A dark colored vehicle, what I can see right now.
2: Good. NC 143 709 582. Second Tennessee 053 387 829. 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
3: Tennessee 053 387 829.
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0: 58. Pelfrey is going to be ID only, negative warrants, and Blair is going to be valid negative warrants.
1: Can I get on call for popover Delta 55424? Stand by for the other 28.

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0: If it hasn't been said, we have both eastbound lanes shut down for a few minutes.
1: Note that admin page circle. 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
1: We've got Elizabeth on Cobblestone Creek Road, Northwest. Did you want to take that?
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1: 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We're getting further off. 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Believe it.
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0: 208-207, EB en route, 197, Timber Top Crossing, online subject. Caller, someone that's not supposed to be there. Is it okay, Brian, hung up? No answer on callback, times two. In front of 194, 194, 197, does that appear to be an address?
1: The report from the issue.
2: Adam, Flora, and I are in the north of the elementary school zone.
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So you can put me back in service. I spoke to 7 on the phone. Also, you can assign 202 in his training.

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1: 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Female patient, 81 years old, weight is 160, sudden onset, cannot verbalize anything, no stroke history.

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1: Not yet.

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1: That copy.
2: Good.
3: What did you find out about that warrant for 45?
2: They're in hand. She's giving them to court security now.
3: You copy that 45?
0: 45, I did. Thank you.

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1: 146 to cancel my membrane route stock.
0: I copy.
1: Be advised, I'm coming from up north.
0: Last unit, I covered you.
1: From up north.
0: I copy. It's going to be Central Park, 395 Enman Street West. White female black dress throwing bags of clothes into traffic.

0: show something, 766 Moore Road. I think it's a story structure. Block and wood construction, nothing showing. Stand by for further.
1: I copy.

0: more road command communications. We made contact with the homeowner. All is well here. It's just more sheetrock dust. You can show the scene terminated engine 13 back in service.
1: I copy 1447.

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1: 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I'm in North Lee here, Sequoia, Tennessee, Baker Charles, Queen 2375.
0: That copy.

0: 2610 APD 40, advising that their car broke down off of McGrady. Any further? To somebody in person?
1: 3140.
0: Go ahead.
1: They're advising this female's possibly going down Broad Street now.
2: She's there, Johnson Carter, 140. I'm trying to turn around this traffic.

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0: Region out to the Starbucks on Hinman and Keith. Caller advised they were rear-ended in a white Mustang GT and a Mercedes Silver sedan.

0: All right.
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2: Oh 05, I'm at 140 here at Johnson Park.
0: I copy. 3140, what was her name? You had a lot of background.
1: Wendy Olson.

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1: I copy.
2: Yeah, I'm not sure.
1: Copy.
3: 347-97. More road command communication. We spoke with homeowners. They are doing construction on the interior of the house. I can show this thing terminated. Engine 13 is available.
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1: Yeah, copy. 1502. So that.
4: 2 George 1, Frank Charles 1, Edward David 1 Baker 9, 139042. Despite on a Camaro, it's probably going to come back out of Alabama.
1: Okay.

0: It's not on file, Tennessee or Alabama NSR. 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
1: 78, I got it.
0: Good.
2: That follow-up for me has been dealt with. You can clear that question.
0: I copy. Thank you, sir.

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1: 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It's going to be 1541 Spring Place. 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
1: Can you be in Rockville PD lobby, make contact with Beth Rutledge? She's wanting to make a report about someone opening a cash into a cash account from 22.

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1: And four, thank you.

0: 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This street.
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0: He just doesn't have one. 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
1: There's nothing coming back, Tennessee. I'm trying a different way, but I don't believe it's going to be a valid deal.
0: Okay, you copy a social. 413-993267.
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1: Go ahead.
0: 202.
1: Go ahead.
0: It's going back on an 04 Cadillac, black ink color. Original tag to it was 48608 Paul David. It expired 8 of 26 to a Cynthia Lynch out of Morristown, to an SR.
2: Yeah. With a warning.
1: Yeah.
0: It's going back on an 04 Cadillac, black ink color. Original tag to it was 4860.

0: Can I call her here?
1: Negative. They're going to be at the JC lobby. Good.
2: 253-557-128.
1: Can I copy?
2: You got one more. One, two, one, seven, four, eight, four, eight, seven.
3: Move on tonight. You should be 10-6 to 19.
1: Copy. Copy.

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Both are ID only. Roberts is showing one out of Georgia for in-state pickup only on a bench warrant for shoplifting less than 500 with two counts.

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1: I copy.

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1: Sorry about that. I'm on for you.
0: I copy. Thank you.
2: Go ahead.
0: Please, Commander Luke, this is at Gate Tower Way Northeast. Patient 301 pounds. Do you want to take that or want me to send a truck?
2: Send a truck.
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2: Six.
1: Your caller is needing me in route, so I'll be around that location.
0: Okay. I copy.
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0: I copy. 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

0: 205, he's stepping out here next door to the trailer park. 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Talk to these individuals.
1: My copy. Go in round to 17. Zone 14, front hall, or contacted. I do have the closest plug as in 18th Street Northwest. I have Church Street and Billy Graham Avenue. I got me.

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John Union Baker.

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4: 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I'm in here with her in the kitchen. It's burnt.
1: 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Okay.
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0: 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Surprise me, copy. Here in Water Level, here in Forest, follow for a white Ford Ranger, ladder on top rack, weaving in and out of traffic, driving reckless, any contact observed. Time is 1606.
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1: Shane Round, Bradley Medical, room 260. I'll be going to live carry along.
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0: 1, do you want me to call DHP for this Dalton Pike traffic?
1: I can't see it. What's the call?
0: No injuries, accident.
1: Yeah, you can go ahead and call him.

0: 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Meet your out roadway and 2095 Georgetown Road Northwest. Caller's advised they heard a loud boom, not sure what it was, and then no call back on, or no answer on call back 10-2.
1: Okay.

0: painting. He crossed lane his vehicle to someone, and they've not returned it yet. Actually, looks like it's going to be a phone call. Caller's not the residence now.
1: 10-4.

0: 47, everything okay?
1: Three zero, creation lot 30. 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

0: 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Can you give me that OCA and the address again, please?
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0: Advice, you know who he knows who has the car and that he does not want to report at this time. He'll be ready for him after work tonight.
1: Copy. Yeah. 381, copy a residential structure fire.
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36 Cambion Route with 81. Per the caller, it looks like the female who locked herself inside the residence is smoking meth as well.

I'm happy showing units en route to 985 East Street Southeast, apartment B. It looks to be a duplex, two apartments. One apartment is on fire. It looks like a female did lock herself. It was a camping stove that caught fire. Trying to evacuate now.

0: 1086.1. 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
0: We'll clear one up here in just a minute.
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1: Yeah, copy.

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0: 336. Have you already copied this female's driver's license?
1: Not yet. Go ahead with it.
0: It's going to be Tennessee 114-980-366.
1: I copy.
2: Go ahead.
3: So the only fire here was to a cooking fire. There's no hazards. All units in service command is turning.
2: I'm dirty.

0: 36. Are you 1035 for FYI?
1: Go ahead.
0: She's valid negative local, showing one out of Georgia for in-state pickup only for probation violation. She's also the same subject of the welfare check 60 was on earlier.

0: You put me on a citizen contact at the JC.
1: Okay. 205-10-8 with Miss Lanius. 207, I'll be getting out the caller, New Hope Baptist Church on Buchanan. 201's out with me.
2: Back up.

0: Sofa.
1: Go ahead.
0: I believe that 510 old Lead Mine Valley calls the same one, the C-48, that keeps calling in over the same issue.
1: I copy. I'm trying to sort through what's going on.

0: she was all over the place, and it looks like it's going to be the same thing she's called in for in the last couple weeks. Do you possibly have a number for next of kin that we can notify on the way out there?
1: I'll check. .204, .208. Can you start towards Dollar General, water level? I want to object. They want band of contacts made. It's going to be a gold four-door parked in the back lot. You could check the area water level. Everybody's since possibly pulled out now, going inbound. Caller is not needing contact.
2: Everyone.
0: Or on the sidewalk.

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1: 45.
0: Caller's requesting you to be en route 2421 Thompson Lane Northwest. Why she made a theft report about her wallet. She got home and it's hanging on the outside of her doorknob. JC requesting route 2442 Dalton Pike to notify Esperanza Carmona that Ruben is getting out of jail today.

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1: 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I'm
2: 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All right, copy. 23. I'm coming in 7 points.

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0: 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Anyone still balancing?
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就是。Myself into a one will be en route with a caller to the 3450 Buchanan address.

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0: Currently doesn't have any way to get into the apartment, so he's going to just wait and call back at a later time when he does have a way to get into the apartment. Okay.
1: I copy. Can you copy an accident in the roadway?
0: Go ahead.
1: Easier up to five guys. 124 Stewart Road Northeast. It's going to be between a gray Kia Forte and a blue Kia Royal.

507 Sick Call, Cleveland Court Apartment. It's not 1191 Cedar Lane Southwest. They're going to be outside.

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0: 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We're cleared here not to knock down paperwork. Usually run screen, please.
1: Yeah.

0: 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She's been over for a minute.
1: 36 to the intoxicated subject at 1191 Cedar Lane Southwest.
2: On that traffic.
1: I copy 36, I'll be back in service.

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1: 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I'm not seeing either of those vehicles.
2: They advise they're at the Five Guys. 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
1: Turn to McDonald's here on Stewart Road, Farm Lane Corner. Got a 1045 in the turn lane.
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0: 203. 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Clear this, and I'll handle that harassment report.
1: Bradley 11.
2: Yep.
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0: 201. I've got a hold.
1: All right. I'm 10-8 from this article retrieval. You can assign it to me.

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78. Per the caller, there's an Walmart employee coat in the vehicle. Tag says Grayson on it. Says the male's breathing, but I'm not sure if it's normal.

0: 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Is 316.5.
1: Safe tonight.
2: I copy.
3: 364 tonight. He's in charge. Work it off.
2: I copy.
4: 45. I'm tonight as well.
2: I copy. Did you need EMS's truck or run number?
3: Negative. I'm not doing a report. He's already was talking EMS when we pulled up.
5: Where is
3: transport?
6: Six seven. 153.1, non-domain.

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0: Copy, 645 Pass Holloway Northeast. 645 Pass Holloway Northeast, structure fire. It's going to be the grill. It was on fire next to the residence. Still getting further.
2: 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I have a residential structure fire, Castle Lake, Northeast.
3: Engine 13, we're responding.

0: next to the home and it's next to a propane tank.
1: I'll take that. He paid for me.
0: It's on the deck, but the deck is not on fire. Does have a propane tank next to it. Closest plug is going to be on Action Ridge Drive in the corner of Tassel Lane.

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0: For fire, they advise that EMS can cancel.
1: Copy.
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3: Head 4 out, car. 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Call her if I was male, told her she'd come there and swim and then act like you didn't know her. Came at her and grabbed her on the back.
6: Where is she at and where's the other one?

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And it's going to be the one from, I believe, 210's call earlier. I'm not sure if she's there by herself.

0: Are they separated at this time, or is he still there with her?
1: I believe they're separated this time. We're trying to get her stopped. She said she's got two cousins with her in the vehicle.

0: 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I don't believe in previous. It was a white sedan that she drove, white Camry.
1: Go for it.
0: Go ahead.
1: I'm way closer than 8 and 7. One of them wants to cancel, or both, it doesn't matter. I'm being around with 10.
0: Copy. Now she's saying she does have a taser on her. Now she's worried she's going to go to jail. Go ahead.
2: Hey, we'll stay in route until y'all can get there and make sure that there's not an active threat with a firearm.
1: Copy.
0: She's now saying she just met the male last week, doesn't know his name.

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0: units and rounds. She's about to have a great meal to have along. Before now 210, 204 on Rapid, like she's going towards the Loves area.
1: You're quick.

0: to it. 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
0: So for myself, Tanner, arriving on scene.
1: Copy.
0: Hey, we're a few minutes out, but myself and Seven will stage in the area of Lower River.
2: Ten, what car is she in?
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0: 4, it's a white Avalon.
2: That's a white Camry.
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1: Yeah, it's a 2012 Camry, white in color, to Phoenix Anderson, Okoye, 627 NSR.
0: Temple.

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2: 45.
1: Correction, 1716 South Meat Circle, Southwest. Berg in progress. It's a vacant unit, had locks on. They believe it's going to be previous tenants here. Should be a couple. 73, go ahead with those two.
0: 0879-51693 and 141-521-892.

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1: 378.
0: Engine route, Harry's Food Mart, 150 Mouse Creek Road Northwest. It's going to be an accident with injuries. Patients possibly hit their head. It's going to be, should be two vehicles. We're still getting further.
2: On to ladder 4, engine 4, 210. I have ambulance injuries at Mouse Creek Road Northwest at Harry's Food Mart.

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1: Last unit, I covered you. Have a wait. Put you on the call.

0: going on their side of the story. There's damage to this car. She says he hit it with some kind of stick or something.
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0: 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It's a long story. She started when she was born.
1: /73, both valid negative warrants.
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1: I'm 10-4. That male's detained. Also, my body camera's 10-6.
0: All right, copy.

0: 44, 1097. Would be advised, I don't have my body cam.
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2: 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Is there a suspect description?
3: Red or Clay. No further at this time.
4: 10-7, that's the same description we got. She doesn't know the male's name other than someone come out from the house at that address.
1: I copy.
4: Thank you.

0: She's advising possibly 226 Gray's Ferry. That's all she's given us.
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2: 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First is going to be Tennessee 4, Charles Paul, 5957. 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
1: 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There's no damage to their vehicle. We're not one or
0: okay.

0: I'm not getting it to come back.
1: It's going to be 121-847-868. Last name is going to be George Union Edward Victor Adam Robert Adam. Birthday is going to be 5/11/97.
0: I copy. Thank you. I found it.
2: 44, copy 2.
0: Good.
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He's showing one at booking for misdemeanor probation violation, $2,064 bond.

0: 10 to 7. Apparently, there was no weapon involved up there.
1: So
0: she doesn't even remember how it occurred or what's going on.
2: That white Toyota is on scene either. Is that what she's driving currently?
0: As in the white Toyota Camry. That is the car that she has. That is what's registered to the Polk County address that we were looking for earlier.
2: 10-4. So that vehicle was not vandalized then?
0: She's saying the one of the men up there did vandalize the car,
1: kicked it,
0: and hit the window.
2: 10-4.
0: She don't know if it was a stick or his hand. She doesn't know.

0: 85, will you copy one? Zero 11586, complainant.
1: I copy.

0: 10 to 7.
1: Good.
0: She's a bother. She doesn't want to prosecute. She doesn't want to report. She doesn't want anything.
1: Central.
0: This car is riddled on both sides of damage, so plus the front end. There's unknown. She can't tell us what occurred today and what's previous damage.
1: I'm going to try to give you a 21 if we have enough service.
0: 10-4.

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0: Need you en route 823 North Ocoee Street Northwest, apartment 8. Caller wants to speak to you about someone stealing their social security check. Fifth, copy. And after him, I covered you.
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0: Dalton Pike, Rodney. Tennessee Baker Robert David 2077. It's displayed on a gray new Honda Civic.
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0: 11. You can also clear that crash down there at the Oasis.
1: 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Voicemail time's down tonight.

0: No worries, Ruth.
1: Good.
0: No, 1045. Can you have patrol follow up? I think he's wanting.
1: No copy. Fifty-six. Copy a harassment report.
0: Join.
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0: 34, everything okay?
1: 10-4, you can connect with a crash.
0: I copy. Everything okay?
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1: Good.
0: Is it the police department lobby or the Wood Springs Suites lobby?
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0: 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It would be 10-8 with a incident report.
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2: 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Is it call?

0: 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I have a fire miscellaneous at Pleasant Grove Road, southwest.
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1: Thick gray smoke in the area. SAS unit, can you repeat that?
2: It was 800. I was just telling Rescue 8 to stay in, sir.
1: Bye, copy.
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1: I copy.

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One picked up. 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
0: It's hang on just till I get there. I'll be here about 4 minutes.
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1: Hi, Kathy. 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Looks like a 74-year-old male patient fell on a fence after removing a deer from it and is now bleeding, fell over 6 feet.

0: Need your route 1700 Ball Street Northeast, 1700 Ball Street Northeast. It's going to be a prowler. We're still getting farther.
1: Did you copy check status?

0: 66, 61. Caller's advising that they just came out on the back deck, had someone sitting on their deck. They don't know who he is. He's now walking past their house again.
1: No 1025 here. I'll be en route to the mall.
0: I copy. Sixty-six, sixty-one.

0: 40. Can you copy that article over, Jules?
1: Okay.
0: It's going to be Brookside's Apartments, 3925X and Drive Northwest, apartment 3513. He advised he needs to grab his work boots. We've tried going out here a couple times today, I believe.
1: Oh, yeah, I copy.

0: Excellent. Charlotte, 18th at Glamour with 1021.
1: Can I copy?
0: Correction, 19th and Clintmore.
1: Can I copy?
2: 54, I'm out here with him.
1: Can I copy?
2: Ethan Lynn, not him.
3: They said they seen him run through the golf course, so he's probably on the other side, on the golf course. Out at one of those side streets.
1: Okay, I'll check it.

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1: Freeman, 11/11/1968.

0: I advised Doug Freeman, correct?
1: Correct.
0: I copy. He's not coming back with anything.

0: 207, describe that.
1: Smokes his caller, explain the burn laws. The property owner is almost done anyway, and she's clear on the facts of the matter. So, seem to be terminated. All units expect service.
2: Copy, 1845.

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1: Sure.
0: 56, disregard. 54. He's going to be valid negative warrants.
2: I'm 97 in the area.
0: I copy.

0: 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So we're clear with AMA.
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2: I copy.

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1: Go ahead.
0: I've not had any contact. Do you need me en route to your location?
1: I've got info. I want to come over there and help you finish checking the area. Go check the dollar store.
0: 10-4.

0: They just pulled his location on his phone. It's showing he's there at the dollar store.
1: I copy. 7-1, do you have charges on
0: him? He's possibly in possession of these properties, so as of right now, yes, there's plenty to detain.
2: I don't know.

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0: Fiji Route 140, Worth Street Southwest, 140 Worth Street Southwest. Kimberly Goins is going to be here in a green shirt, refusing to leave.
2: 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We're going to be emergency to Erlanger, starting mileage 165.5.
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1: Ma'am, if you have any south units available, can you start them towards Almart? 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We're at Hill and Inman, and we just had one or two 1070. One still at large, it'd be a black male, Amos and Forbes.
2: 73, I'm in route. 76, we can divert.
0: DTF5, I'll get him over there in just a second. I gotta open my cat up real quick. 76, stand by just for a sec.

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3: 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I'll ask. We're still trying to get in.
2: 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DTF-4.
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2: I'm out at 182 High Street. 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
1: Copy.

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1: 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He's moving on the high street traffic.
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0: 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Put me on the high-speed tracker, please.
1: I'm trying to get you on there.
0: Good work. All right.

0: County. 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
1: Yeah, the driveway you just turned around at, we're the next one down the road. There's a blue Camry parked in the middle of the roadway where we're at.
0: Okay, we're just coming around the other side.
1: Okay, I appreciate it.

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0: GTA 4.
1: You start EMSRY. I'll put you a check in just a moment.
0: You're on emergency phone.
2: Yes.
0: And you are at 182 High Street, correct?
1: 10-4.
0: Go.
3: Fort Lim.
4: Reference to High Street. What's her charge and suspect description or possible direction of travel?
3: GTF 4. Can you advise? All I've got is 110-15. DTF 5, advise 1071 blackmail. That's all.

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4: 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Will I be enough? 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
6: 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Earlier, headed back to county.

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1: 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The boyfriend's locked her out of the house and recording her through the window. It's a Jackie Couture.
2: Five ten.
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0: Are you close to Daybreak Suites at all? 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
2: 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Just have fire come out there.
0: Okay, one, can you start engine one this way, please?
3: I copy.
4: Says ex-husband's going to be a Walter Lamar Smith. Possibly E-48. She did get the address of 1732, but was GO 1732-30. Okay, just look at line 23 before showing up there.
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0: Engine 1 to 911, we're gonna take that. What's this call?
1: My copy. I'll show you en route at 132 P Street Southwest, apartment 215-215. The female there weighs of 300, they're not sure exactly. EMS is on scene, whether they just requested a non-emergency for a lift assist.

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0: One go ahead.
1: Sorry, did you advise the pager works to get into the gate now?
0: The yelp on the siren supposedly works now.
1: Okay, I got you.

0: Or are you still from 35 without FEMA?
1: 41.
0: You still 1035 with that female?
1: 10-4.
0: I can confirm this incident.

0: Engine 1 to 911, we got the patient loaded. We're back in service. Command's terminated.
1: 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Time is 1942.

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1: Start me a cab for 10:55. I can't remember if it's Old Bay Pop or Eisenhower, but it's going to be for an article retrieval.
0: Okay.

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1: Good.
0: Are you showing an active work protection in place for these points?
2: It's just a town civil Ravenwood phone call only.

0: first deal you gave me is coming back to Miss Kelly Goggins. She's going to be valid negative in Ancestry Locals. Second deal is coming back to Rebecca Sarden. She's going to be out of the only negative Ancestry Locals, but is showing as a protected party in a temporary protection order with the other party being a Jeremy Brock. That expires on May 21, 2026. Both clear, Hamilton.
1: 76. When was that served?

0: 408.
1: I tried your caller times two, go straight to voicemail. You can show me 10-8 unless he calls back.
0: Okay.

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0: So we have the Bradley Farmers Co-op, 2615 Blue Springs Road South, 2615. Showing a bird alarm, entry, exit zone 13, RP has not been contacted.
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0: call. No, sir, I was trying to get DTF5, DTF4 to status check.